0: 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When you gonna learn, sucker? You just can't whiff.
1: Listen.

And I touched your face, narcotic mindfulness, melody. And I called your name.

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